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2: Beltrol 10, 2, 2, 6, 3, 3, 1, 0,
1: 20,
2: 10, 20,
1: 10, 4. Do you want
2: They say, so Oleg forward you lift the dog.
1: Choose for the dog. And why Jesus will give us? No, no, no. Well, you were talking on screen, I don't
2: Vietnam, del Prol, yes, they say 25 watts. Solo saber, não? 10, 2, 2, 6, 3, 33.
1: Vietnam e la Vietnam. 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

0: por ahí. Borta come cone. Borta, mujer bien del Gavin. Borta come cone. Bor.
1: Anda pese vot bisu nu.
0: Ma no mo kolim bisa pre gabi sa. Where are you? The bank is at the bank.
1: Where is the papi tam
0: no? Okay. I'm the bank. Tere. Hey, bor. Yeah, bor.

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0: 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Thank you.
1: 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Thank you very much. 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